0: 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WKBA Vinton, Roanoke.
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2: Any scattered showers or thunderstorms on Wednesday evening should come to an end as we go into the overnight tonight. 66 will be the low in the Piedmont and the foothills. Then for Thursday, high temperatures, still a little muggy in the mid-80s. An isolated shower or thunderstorm Thursday as a cold front rolls through. Thursday night, 59. Friday, partly cloudy, less humid, and highs in the upper 70s on Friday afternoon in the Piedmont and the foothills. For tonight in the mountains, partly cloudy, chance of showers and thunderstorms. In the evening, maybe a patchy shower after midnight, lows in the lower 60s. Thursday in the mountains, mostly sunny, highs in the mid-70s, and a bit breezy. We'll see the winds upward 15-20 miles per hour on Thursday in the mountains. Then for Friday, mostly sunny, highs in the lower 70s, and light winds on Friday in the mountains too. That's your forecast from the WXII 12 News First Warning Weather Center. I'm meteorologist Dave Aiken.

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3: Any scattered showers or thunderstorms on Wednesday evening should come to an end as we go into the overnight tonight. 66 will be the low in the Piedmont and the foothills. Then for Thursday, high temperatures, still a little muggy in the mid-80s. An isolated shower or thunderstorm Thursday as a cold front rolls through. Thursday night, 59. Friday, partly cloudy, less humid, and highs in the upper 70s on Friday afternoon in the Piedmont and the foothills. For tonight in the mountains, partly cloudy, chance of showers and thunderstorms in the evening, maybe a patchy shower after midnight, lows in the lower 60s. Thursday in the mountains, mostly sunny, highs in the mid-70s, and a bit breezy. We'll see the winds upwards 15, 20 miles per hour on Thursday in the mountains. Then for Friday, mostly sunny, highs in the lower 70s, and light winds on Friday in the mountains, too. That's your forecast. From the WXII 12 News First Warning Weather Center, I'm meteorologist Dave Aiken.

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3: Any scattered showers or thunderstorms on Wednesday evening should come to an end as we go into the overnight tonight. 66 will be the low in the Piedmont and the foothills. Then for Thursday, high temperatures still a little muggy in the mid-80s. An isolated shower or thunderstorm Thursday as a cold front rolls through. Thursday night, 59. Friday, partly cloudy, less humid, and highs in the upper 70s on Friday afternoon in the Piedmont and the foothills. For tonight in the mountains, partly cloudy, chance of showers and thunderstorms. In the evening, maybe a patchy shower.

0: after midnight, lows in the lower 60s. Thursday in the mountains, mostly sunny, highs in the mid-70s, and a bit breezy. We'll see the winds upwards 15, 20 miles per hour on Thursday in the mountains. Then for Friday, mostly sunny, highs in the lower 70s, and light winds on Friday in the mountains, too. That's your forecast. From the WXII 12 News First Warning Weather Center, I'm meteorologist Dave Aiken.
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3: Any scattered showers or thunderstorms on Wednesday evening should come to an end as we go into the overnight tonight. 66 will be the low in the Piedmont and the foothills. Then for Thursday, high temperatures, still a little muggy in the mid-80s. An isolated shower or thunderstorm Thursday as a cold front rolls through. Thursday night, 59. Friday, partly cloudy, less humid, and highs in the upper 70s on Friday afternoon in the Piedmont and the foothills. For tonight in the mountains, partly cloudy, a chance of showers and thunderstorms in the evening, maybe a patchy shower after midnight, lows in the lower 60s. Thursday in the mountains, mostly sunny, highs in the mid-70s, and a bit breezy. We'll see the winds upwards 15, 20 miles per hour on Thursday in the mountains. Then for Friday, mostly sunny, highs in the lower 70s, and light winds on Friday in the mountains, too. That's your forecast. From the WXII 12 News First Warning Weather Center, I'm meteorologist Dave Aiken.

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Friends, this is the story of a family that lived in the hills of Tennessee. This story has been told many, many ways. It's a tragic story of a family feud. Now, some say that a tobacco crop brought this trouble around. I've also heard that one stole some moonshine whiskey from another. Really, what happened, I couldn't say. But we'd like to tell you that story now, and it's called The Hills of Roane County.

0: 6 will be the low in the Piedmont and the foothills. Then for Thursday, high temperatures, still a little muggy in the mid-80s. An isolated shower or thunderstorm Thursday as a cold front rolls through. Thursday night, 59. Friday, partly cloudy, less humid, and highs in the upper 70s on Friday afternoon in the Piedmont and the foothills. For tonight in the mountains, partly cloudy, chance of showers and thunderstorms in the evening. Maybe a patchy shower after midnight, lows in the lower 60s. Thursday in the mountains, mostly sunny, highs in the mid-70s, and a bit breezy. We'll see the winds up upwards 15, 20 miles per hour on Thursday in the mountains. Then for Friday, mostly sunny, highs in the lower 70s, and light winds on Friday in the mountains, too. That's your forecast. From the WXII 12 News First Warning Weather Center, I'm meteorologist Dave Aiken.
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2: 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John 15, 13.
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0: It's a great day to study God's Word on Through the Bible, and we're continuing our journey through Genesis. This time, we're in chapter 25. We're about halfway through the book, by the way. So open your Bible and follow along as Dr. McGee shares some wisdom from God's Word about raising godly families. But first, Greg Harris, Through the Bible's president, and I have some exciting things to share about what God's doing through the teaching of His Word in the Armenian language.
1: Yeah, I mean, when's the last time the word Armenian appeared in a sentence where you were talking to somebody? I'm asking everybody listening. Probably not too often.
0: Yeah.
1: Yeah. Well, occasionally here.
0: Well, it is on the border of Iran, and so there's that.
1: And we live in Southern California, where there's a huge population of Armenians.
0: Yeah.
1: But it's not it's not a country that gets spoken about or a language.
0: And we're
1: very excited to share some great responses. And this one, the first one, is from a teenager, and I love that because sometimes people think.

0: through the Bible is only listened to by older people.
1: Yeah.
0: And her name is Rita, and she shares this. A few months ago, I started asking questions online about the Bible and about the Through the Bible program. I had so many questions that a woman on your staff suggested we begin meeting online each week for Bible study. Those weekly conversations helped me understand Scripture more clearly and gave me a safe place to ask anything on my heart. I really looked forward to the meeting, and I could feel my faith growing as we studied together. As we came to the end of our study in the book of Matthew, she asked me if I was ready to make a decision to give my life to Jesus. I wanted to do that, but I felt it was important to pray on my own to make that decision by faith. She was nice and wrote a prayer for me so that I could pray it privately, and I did. In that moment, I gave my life to Jesus. She also encouraged me to talk with my parents about this decision and to invite them, if they wished, to take the same step of faith. I look forward to continuing to grow as I study the Bible. Wow.
1: Wow, so encouraging. And I love that in this case, this girl did not come to Christ because she was listening to Through the Bible. That's okay.
0: Yeah.
1: She played a role in that.
0: That's right.
1: And ultimately, it was our ministry partner that was able to work with her individually online.
0: Yeah, and Dr. McGee says this. You know, we're not the only ministry doing good out there. In fact, we're just a small part of a giant work of the body of Christ around the world. And nothing makes us happier than that we partner with other members of the body of Christ to see a young woman like this come to Christ.
1: Now, yeah.
0: You want to read this next one?
1: Yeah, this is another faithful listener named LaVon tells us this. Thank you for spreading the true word of the Lord so that we may live by it and enjoy it. May the Lord protect you and bless you for the most beautiful service you provide. I hear you every day and feel the Lord's love and peace upon us. We have no one but you. To my God and my chosen one, Jesus the Messiah, I give all glory and worship.
0: You know, sometimes, Steve, the listeners are poetic in their responses to Through the Bible, and it's a reflection of their culture and their deep, deep love for the Word of God coming into their lives.
1: Yeah.
0: Amazing. All right. Our last note comes from Ari, who asks us for prayer. Ari says, I listen to Through the Bible regularly, and God's Word has been such a help to me. I want to ask you to pray for my brother, Artush. He doesn't know the Lord yet, and my greatest desire is that he would come to faith in Jesus. As I study with you, I'm reminded that God is the one who changes hearts. Thank you for praying with me and trusting the Lord to work in my brother's life. Beautiful.
1: Such an encouragement. Let me do that now and pray for Artush. Heavenly Father, we are thankful for Ari and her faithfulness and her desire to see her brother come to Christ. I pray that you would move in his soul that he might trust Christ for his salvation. And Lord, that's our prayer for everyone who listens to the ministry of Through the Bible, that they would see Jesus Christ glorified and displayed in Scripture, and that they would turn to you in faith and that you would save them. Bless the program as it goes out now. In Jesus' name we pray. Amen. Now here's Through the Bible with Dr. J. Vernon McGee in Genesis 25.
2: Now today our study brings us to the 25th chapter of Genesis. And this one records the death of Abraham, and it gives the generations of Ishmael and also the generations of Isaac and the birth of the twins, Jacob and Esau, or Esau and Jacob, if you want them in chronological order, and then the experience of Esau and Jacob relative to the birthright. So that this is a remarkable chapter and covers a great deal of ground. Now, we saw last time how a bride was secured for Isaac, and that bride was Rebekah. And we read now in chapter 25, this will be the last mention of Abraham, that is, in the record, but frankly, his story ended back when the servant was sent out to get a bride for Isaac. I'm reading chapter 25 now, and verse 1 of Genesis. Then again, Abraham took a wife, and her name was Keturah. Now, Abraham, after the death of Sarah, he married again, and this one is Keturah. And she bare him Zimran, Jokshan, and Medan, and Midian, and Ishbak, and Shua. And that's quite a family. He had his biggest family after the death of Sarah. And somebody raises the question, well, I thought that at the time of the birth of Isaac, that this man he was dead as far as,

it's his capability of bringing a child into the world. Friends, he was. But you see, this is an evidence of the fact that when God does something, he really does it. That's the reason that I believe that anything that God does bears a signature. And right here, this man Abraham was not only able to bring Isaac into the world, but he now brings in this great family here. But the interesting thing that we have before us is that we have Medan and Midian. Now, the other boys, I'll be honest with you, that nations came from them, but I can't identify them right now, and I'm not interested because they do not cross the pathway in Scripture. But Midian does. We'll find out that Moses, a little later on, goes down into the land of Midian, and he takes a wife there in Midian. Remember, that's in the line of Abraham, and the Midianites also. So that you have here these other sons of Abraham, but we'll not follow them for the very simple reason that we're following Isaac. In Isaac is the way the Lord put it, your seed are called. It's through Isaac and not through any of these others, not through Ishmael, not through Midian or Medan. And all of these were men of the desert, nomads in that day. Now we come down to verse 5, and Abraham gave all that he had unto Isaac. Notice that. But unto the sons of the concubines which Abraham had, Abraham gave gifts and sent them away from Isaac his son while he yet lived, eastward unto the east country. And these are the days of the years of Abraham's life which he lived, 365 years. Then Abraham gave up the ghost, died in a good old age, an old man and full of years, and was gathered to his people. This is interesting. And his sons, Isaac and Ishmael, buried him in the cave of Machpelah, in the field of Ephron, the son of Zohar, the Hittite, which is before Mamre, the field which Abraham purchased of the sons of Heth. There was Abraham buried, and Sarah his wife. Now, Ishmael comes for the funeral because, after all, Abraham is his father. And here Isaac and Ishmael bury Abraham. In verse 11, we follow right along now. It came to pass after the death of Abraham that God blessed his son Isaac, and Isaac dwelt by the well Lahairoi. That's where, you remember, he met Rebekah when she came to him. Now, we have in verse 12, down through verse 18, the generations of Ishmael, Abraham's son, whom Hagar the Egyptian, Sarah's handmaid, bare unto Abraham. Now the list of them are given here, and I have no intention of reading this section at all, but to call your attention to the fact that this is the method of the Holy Spirit. This is the handwriting of the Spirit of God, and that is in the book of Genesis. The rejected line is given first and then set aside, not mentioned anymore, and the line that's leading to Christ is given. And therefore, after we have the line of Ishmael, then we come in verse 19 and we have here, and these are the generations of Isaac, Abraham's son. Abraham begat Isaac. Now, this is the line we're going to follow. And you will find this in the first chapter of the book of Genesis. Abraham begat Isaac. Isaac begat Jacob. Each one of these had other sons, as we've seen. Abraham had quite a few sons here, but they're not mentioned. That is, the genealogy of these men is not followed at all. Only the genealogy of Isaac is followed. And now we read in verse 20, we're following Isaac from now on. You can forget Ishmael, and you can forget Midian and Medan. Now, they'll cross the path of the sons of Abraham through Isaac time and again. Now, Isaac was 40 years old when he took Rebekah to wife, the daughter of Bethuel, the Syrian of Padan Aram, the sister to Laban the Syrian. And Isaac entreated the Lord for his wife because she was barren, and the Lord was entreated of him, and Rebekah, his wife, conceived. Now, this girl, Rebekah, is barren. Now, Isaac beseeches the Lord, and she now is going to give birth to twins. Verse 22,

and the children struggle together within her. And that is a very interesting statement. In fact, it's so interesting that you can follow it right on through the scripture. This is the struggle. You find that that is the struggle that goes on today in the world. There is a struggle between light and darkness, between good and evil, between the spirit and the flesh. And every child of God knows something of that struggle. It's what's set before us in the 7th of Romans. And the children struggle together within her. And she said, if it be so, why am I thus? And she went to inquire of the Lord. She didn't quite understand. And now, verse 23, and the Lord said unto her, two nations are in thy womb, and two manner of people shall be separated from thy being. And the one people shall be stronger than the other people, and the elder shall serve the younger. Now this is the statement that God makes to her, the elder is to serve the younger. Now she should have believed it, and also her son that was the younger should have believed it, because God says that the elder shall serve the younger. Now verse 24, and when her days to be delivered were fulfilled, behold, there were twins in her womb. And the first came out red, all over like a hairy garment. They called his name Esau. That means red, by the way. He came out red, earth-colored. He's the eldest, but the eldest to serve the younger. And after that came his brother out, and his hand took hold on Esau's heel, and his name was called Jacob, and Isaac was 80 years old when she bare them. Actually, they'd been married there for about 20 years before the children were born. These two boys, and the oldest is Esau. He's old red, if you please, earth-colored. And Jacob, and they called him that, a usurper. And he took hold on Esau's heel. And he's trying to become the elder, or take his place. But God's already promised that to him, and he should have believed God. Now we look at these two boys as they grow up in this home. And the boys grew, and Esau was a cunning hunter and a man of the field, and Jacob was a plain man dwelling in tents. Now, here are the two boys. They're twins, but no two boys were ever as different as these two are. They not only struggled in the womb, but they are against each other from here on out. They just absolutely have different viewpoints, a different philosophy of life. Their thinking is different. Their attitude is different. Now, at the very beginning, I must confess that Esau is more attractive than Jacob is. But you see, you can't always judge by the outward sign. You have to judge by what takes place on the inside. Frankly, you need to see that in this particular case here. The boys grew. Esau was a cunning hunter, man of the field, and Jacob was a plain man dwelling in tents. Now, this fellow Esau is a cunning hunter. He's a man of the field. He's the athletic type, the outdoor boy, the one that we'd call him today the all-American boy. He went in for sports. He went in for everything that was physical, but he had no spiritual ability whatsoever, or understanding, or capacity, or desire. It was always for that which was physical. He represents the flesh. And Jacob was a plain man. And I think that you can make of that anything you want to. Dwelling in tents. He's indoors. He was mama's boy. He was tied to his mama's apron string. You'll notice that he moved and did what she told him to do. He's really a mama's boy. And this boy, Esau, is papa's boy, though. Verse 28, and Isaac loved Esau because he did eat of his venison, but Rebekah loved Jacob. Now you have the problem right here in the home. You would feel that under these circumstances, they're going to have trouble, and they are, because when one parent's partial to one child and the other parent's partial to the other child, then you have trouble. And that's exactly what took place here.
And Isaac loved him because he ate of his venison.

Esau went out hunting, and he always got something when he went out hunting. He brought home venison, and Isaac liked that, and he liked this boy. He's the outdoor type, and Rebekah loved Jacob. He's a promised boy. And very frankly, at this particular juncture, I must confess that this boy Esau is much more attractive. In fact, he seems to be more of a wholesome boy. This boy Jacob is cunning. He tries to be clever. In fact, the matter is, he doesn't mind stooping to do things that are absolutely wrong. God will deal with him. But the interesting thing, though the Esau may be very attractive on the outside, down underneath, he had really no capacity for God whatsoever. And if there ever was a man of the world, he's that man of the world. He is just a physical man. And that's all. That's all he lived for. But down underneath Jacob, there was a desire for the things that are spiritual. And it took a long time for God to rub off all of the debris on top and to remove all the coverings to get down where it was. But he finally did. And we'll see before we're through with this man Jacob, and he goes almost all the way through the book of Genesis now, that he was God's man all the way along. But he didn't demonstrate it until late in life. And we'll come to that. Now we're told here an incident that took place in the home there. Now, you can well understand that in a home like this, that things would not be too even. There would be the difficulty. There would be this matter of conflict, and it would not be called a happy home. Verse 29, and Jacob sowed pottage, and Esau came from the field, and he was faint. And Esau said to Jacob, feed me, I pray thee, with that same red pottage, for I'm faint. Therefore was his name called Edom. And Jacob said, sell me this day thy birthright. And Esau said, behold, I'm at the point to die, and what profit shall this birthright do to me? Now, will you notice this incident reveals, frankly, the nature of both of these men. Esau came from the field. He was outdoors, and he was tired. He was exhausted. Now, he's not starving to death, as some would imply. And no one that had been brought up in the home of Abraham is going to get hungry. There'd be something for him to eat. The thing was, there was nothing prepared to eat at that moment but this pottage, this stew or soup that Jacob had made. Jacob's the indoor boy. He's a good chef, but not outdoors. He just does his cooking inside. And Esau said to Jacob, feed me, I pray thee, with that same red. Pottage actually is not in the original. For I am faint, therefore was his name called Edom, and that means red, means earthy. And this man, he just asked his brother, give me some of this seed. Now Jacob said, and he's a trickster, he's a traitor, he said, sell me this day thy birthright. Now Jacob wanted that birthright. Now what was the value of the birthright? Let's look at it for a minute. In that day, it meant several things. It meant that the one who had it was the head of the house. It also meant that the one that had it was the priest of the family. And in this family, it meant the one that had it would be the one that would be in the line that would lead to Christ. Now, do you think that Esau valued it at all? Jacob knew that he didn't, that he attached no importance to it at all. He didn't care about being the priest of the family. In fact, that's the last thing that he wanted to do. He just wouldn't do that sort of thing. I feel today, sometimes when I hear Christians, especially some man who's a Christian, they ask him to do something, say, oh, I'm not a preacher. I can't do that. Well, sure, you may not be a preacher, but you see that there are too many today that don't want to do that which is spiritual. They don't want to even give the impression that they are spiritual or interested in spiritual things. Esau, he didn't want to give that impression. Anyone that would have called him deacon or preacher would have insulted him. He didn't want the birthright. And he didn't care about being in the line that led

0: to Christ. Fact of the matter is, no one could have cared less than he did about being in the line that leads to Christ. And so Jacob sees that. And he says to him, I'll tell you what I'll do. If you'll give me your birthright, I'll give you a bowl of soup. And Esau says, I'll be very glad to do it. What profit is the birthright to me? What I care about the birthright? It's not worth a bowl of soup to me. The value that he attached to spiritual things. Now, the thing that's wrong about Jacob, of course, God has promised him the elder shall serve the younger. The birthright's coming to Jacob in God's own time. Jacob, though, can't wait. And so he reaches out to take that which God has promised him, and he's taking it in, let us say, a clever, tricky fashion. He should not have done it this way. He should have waited for God to give it to him. But you'll find out this man can't wait. And after all, this man operated on the principle, what I can do myself, there's no reason for me to look to God to do it. He felt thoroughly capable of taking care of his business. And he did pretty well as far as the world would measure it at the beginning. But there came a day when God really sent him to college. And Laban was the president of the college, and it was known as the College of Hard Knocks. And he's really going to learn a few things in the College of Hard Knocks. But so far, he's operating on the principle that he's clever enough to get what's coming to him. Verse 33 now, and Jacob said, swear to me this day. He sware unto him, and he sold his birthright unto Jacob. And Jacob gave Esau bread and pottage of lentils, and he did eat and drink, and rose up, went his way. Thus Esau despised his birthright. That's the important thing to see at this juncture. This man just sits down, eats a bowl of soup, and for that bowl of soup, he surrendered his birthright just like that. It meant nothing to him. It had no spiritual value to him whatsoever, because nothing that was spiritual meant anything to him. Now, you meet a great many people that are that way. And unfortunately, I'm afraid we got church members that are like that, have no spiritual capacity whatsoever, no understanding of spiritual truth. And that, I think, is the mark of a Christian today, is that one that the Spirit of God can teach and lead and guide. This is quite a revelation now of the two boys. Actually, here he's deceiving no one. He's just taking advantage of a man that doesn't attach any value to it at all. It's just like a man today that has a very valuable heirloom, say an old Bible that belonged to his grandfather, and another grandson wants it, and he pays him 25 cents for it. And the fellow says, well, give me your 25 cents. I don't care for it at all, and I was going to throw it away anyway. And that's exactly what Esau would have done. But this boy Jacob did this very cleverly. But now in this next chapter, and we're going to have to save that till next time, we're going to see he's really a rascal, by the way. May the Lord richly bless you, my beloved.
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2: Any scattered showers or thunderstorms on Wednesday evening should come to an end as we go into the overnight tonight. 66 will be the low in the Piedmont and the foothills. Then for Thursday, high temperatures, still a little muggy in the mid-80s. An isolated shower or thunderstorm Thursday as a cold front rolls through. Thursday night, 59. Friday, partly cloudy, less humid, and highs in the upper 70s on Friday afternoon in the Piedmont and the foothills. For tonight in the mountains, partly cloudy, chance of showers and thunderstorms in the evening, maybe a patchy shower after midnight, lows in the lower 60s. Thursday in the mountains, mostly sunny, highs in the mid-70s, and a bit breezy. We'll see the winds upwards 15, 20 miles per hour on Thursday in the mountains. Then for Friday, mostly sunny, highs in the lower 70s, and light winds on Friday in the mountains, too. That's your forecast. From the WXII 12 News First Warning Weather Center, I'm meteorologist Dave Aiken.

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2: 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It's Chief Mike from the Galax Fire Department with another segment of Chatting with the Chief. 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
1: You know, sometimes in your life, you may find it hurts to be in love. 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That's how it is.

0: Any scattered showers or thunderstorms on Wednesday evening should come to an end as we go into the overnight tonight. 66 will be the low in the Piedmont and the foothills. Then for Thursday, high temperatures, still a little muggy in the mid-80s. An isolated shower or thunderstorm Thursday as a cold front rolls through. Thursday night, 59. Friday, partly cloudy, less humid, and highs in the upper 70s on Friday afternoon in the Piedmont and the foothills. For tonight in the mountains, partly cloudy, chance of showers and thunderstorms in the evening. Maybe a patchy shower after midnight, lows in the lower 60s. Thursday in the mountains, mostly sunny, highs in the mid-70s, and a bit breezy. We'll see the winds upwards 15, 20 miles per hour on Thursday in the mountains. Then for Friday, mostly sunny, highs in the lower 70s, and light winds on Friday in the mountains, too. That's your forecast. From the WXII 12 News First Warning Weather Center, I'm meteorologist Dave Aiken.
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2: Any scattered showers or thunderstorms on Wednesday evening should come to an end as we go into the overnight tonight. 66 will be the low in the Piedmont and the foothills. Then for Thursday, high temperatures, still a little muggy in the mid-80s. An isolated shower or thunderstorm Thursday as a cold front rolls through. Thursday night, 59. Friday, partly cloudy, less humid, and highs in the upper 70s on Friday afternoon in the Piedmont and the foothills. For tonight in the mountains, partly cloudy, chance of showers and thunderstorms. In the evening, maybe a patchy shower after midnight, lows in the lower 60s. Thursday in the mountains, mostly sunny, highs in the mid-70s, and a bit breezy. We'll see the winds up towards 15, 20 miles per hour on Thursday in the mountains. Then for Friday, mostly sunny, highs in the lower 70s, and light winds on Friday in the mountains, too. That's your forecast. From the WXII 12 News First Warning Weather Center, I'm meteorologist Dave Aiken.

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1: Well, my daddy left home when I was 3, and he didn't leave much to Ma and me. Just this old guitar and an empty bottle of booze. 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Well, he must have thought that it was quite a joke, and it got a lot of laughs from lots of folks. 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

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And I knew that scar on his cheek and his evil eye. 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

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I tell you, I fought tougher men, but I really can't remember when. 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

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And he said, son, this world is rough, and if a man's gonna make it, he's gotta be tough. And I know I wouldn't be there to help you along. So I give you that name, and I said goodbye. I knew you'd have to get tough or die. And it's that name that helped to make you strong. Yeah, he said, now you just fought one hell of a fight, and I know you hate me, and you got the right to kill me now, and I wouldn't blame you if you do. But you ought to thank me before I die for the gravel in your guts and the spit in your eye, cause I'm the that named you Sue. Yeah, what could I do? What could I do?

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3: Any scattered showers or thunderstorms on Wednesday evening should come to an end as we go into the overnight tonight. 66 will be the low in the Piedmont and the foothills. Then for Thursday, high temperatures, still a little muggy in the mid-80s. An isolated shower or thunderstorm Thursday as a cold front rolls through. Thursday night, 59. Friday, partly cloudy, less humid, and highs in the upper 70s on Friday afternoon in the Piedmont and the foothills. For tonight in the mountains, partly cloudy, chance of showers and thunderstorms in the evening, maybe a patchy shower after midnight, lows in the lower 60s. Thursday in the mountains, mostly sunny, highs in the mid-70s, and a bit breezy. We'll see the winds upwards 15, 20 miles per hour on Thursday in the mountains. Then for Friday, mostly sunny, highs in the lower 70s, and light winds on Friday in the mountains, too. That's your forecast. From the WXII 12 News First Warning Weather Center, I'm meteorologist Dave Aiken.
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2: Any scattered showers or thunderstorms on Wednesday evening should come to an end as we go into the overnight tonight. 66 will be the low in the Piedmont and the foothills. Then for Thursday, high temperatures, still a little muggy in the mid-80s. An isolated shower or thunderstorm Thursday as a cold front rolls through. Thursday night, 59. Friday, partly cloudy, less humid, and highs in the upper 70s on Friday afternoon in the Piedmont and the foothills. For tonight in the mountains, partly cloudy, chance of showers and thunderstorms in the evening. Maybe a patchy shower after midnight, lows in the lower 60s. Thursday in the mountains, mostly sunny, highs in the mid-70s, and a bit breezy. We'll see the winds upwards 15, 20 miles per hour on Thursday in the mountains. Then for Friday, mostly sunny, highs in the lower 70s, and light winds on Friday in the mountains, too. That's your forecast. From the WXII 12 News First Warning Weather Center, I'm meteorologist Dave Aiken.

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3: Any scattered showers or thunderstorms on Wednesday evening should come to an end as we go into the overnight tonight. 66 will be the low in the Piedmont and the foothills. Then for Thursday, high temperatures, still a little muggy in the mid-80s. An isolated shower or thunderstorm Thursday as a cold front rolls through. Thursday night, 59. Friday, partly cloudy, less humid, and highs in the upper 70s on Friday afternoon in the Piedmont and the foothills. For tonight in the mountains, partly cloudy, chance of showers and thunderstorms in the evening, maybe a patchy shower after midnight, lows in the lower 60s. Thursday in the mountains, mostly sunny, highs in the mid-70s, and a bit breezy. We'll see the winds up upwards 15, 20 miles per hour on Thursday in the mountains. Then for Friday, mostly sunny, highs in the lower 70s, and light winds on Friday in the mountains, too. That's your forecast. From the WXII 12 News First Warning Weather Center, I'm meteorologist Dave Aiken.
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2: Any scattered showers or thunderstorms on Wednesday evening should come to an end as we go into the overnight tonight. 66 will be the low in the Piedmont and the foothills. Then for Thursday, high temperatures, still a little muggy in the mid-80s. An isolated shower or thunderstorm Thursday as a cold front rolls through. Thursday night, 59. Friday, partly cloudy, less humid, and highs in the upper 70s on Friday afternoon in the Piedmont and the foothills. For tonight in the mountains, partly cloudy, chance of showers and thunderstorms in the evening. Maybe a patchy shower after midnight. Lows in the lower 60s. Thursday in the mountains, mostly sunny, highs in the mid-70s, and a bit breezy. We'll see the winds up upwards 15, 20 miles per hour on Thursday in the mountains. Then for Friday, mostly sunny, highs in the lower 70s, and light winds on Friday in the mountains, too. That's your forecast. From the WXII 12 News First Warning Weather Center, I'm meteorologist Dave Aiken.

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3: Any scattered showers or thunderstorms on Wednesday evening should come to an end as we go into the overnight tonight. 66 will be the low in the Piedmont and the foothills. Then for Thursday, high temperatures, still a little muggy in the mid-80s. An isolated shower or thunderstorm Thursday as a cold front rolls through. Thursday night, 59. Friday, partly cloudy, less humid, and highs in the upper 70s on Friday afternoon in the Piedmont and the foothills. For tonight in the mountains, partly cloudy, chance of showers and thunderstorms in the evening, maybe a patchy shower after midnight, lows in the lower 60s. Thursday in the mountains, mostly sunny, highs in the mid-70s, and a bit breezy. We'll see the winds upwards 15, 20 miles per hour on Thursday in the mountains. Then for Friday, mostly sunny, highs in the lower 70s, and light winds on Friday in the mountains, too. That's your forecast. From the WXII 12 News First Warning Weather Center, I'm meteorologist Dave Aiken.
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2: Any scattered showers or thunderstorms on Wednesday evening should come to an end as we go into the overnight tonight. 66 will be the low in the Piedmont and the foothills. Then for Thursday, high temperatures, still a little muggy in the mid-80s. An isolated shower or thunderstorm Thursday as a cold front rolls through. Thursday night, 59. Friday, partly cloudy, less humid, and highs in the upper 70s on Friday afternoon in the Piedmont and the foothills. For tonight in the mountains, partly cloudy, chance of showers and thunderstorms in the evening, maybe a patchy shower after midnight, lows in the lower 60s. Thursday in the mountains, mostly sunny, highs in the mid-70s, and a bit breezy. We'll see the winds up 15-20 miles per hour on Thursday in the mountains. Then for Friday, mostly sunny, highs in the lower 70s, and light winds on Friday in the mountains too. That's your forecast from the WXII 12 News First Warning Weather Center. I'm meteorologist Dave Aiken.

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2: Any scattered showers or thunderstorms on Wednesday evening should come to an end as we go into the overnight tonight. 66 will be the low in the Piedmont and the foothills. Then for Thursday, high temperatures, still a little muggy in the mid-80s. An isolated shower or thunderstorm Thursday as a cold front rolls through. Thursday night, 59. Friday, partly cloudy, less humid, and highs in the upper 70s on Friday afternoon in the Piedmont and the foothills. For tonight in the mountains, partly cloudy, chance of showers and thunderstorms. In the evening, maybe a patchy shower after midnight, lows in the lower 60s. Thursday in the mountains, mostly sunny, highs in the mid-70s, and a bit breezy. We'll see the winds up towards 15, 20 miles per hour on Thursday in the mountains. Then for Friday, mostly sunny, highs in the lower 70s, and light winds on Friday in the mountains, too. That's your forecast. From the WXII 12 News First Warning Weather Center, I'm meteorologist Dave Aiken.
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2: Any scattered showers or thunderstorms on Wednesday evening should come to an end as we go into the overnight tonight. 66 will be the low in the Piedmont and the foothills. Then for Thursday, high temperatures still a little muggy in the mid-80s. An isolated shower or thunderstorm Thursday as a cold front rolls through. Thursday night, 59. Friday, partly cloudy, less humid, and highs in the upper 70s on Friday afternoon in the Piedmont and the foothills. For tonight in the mountains, partly cloudy, chance of showers and thunderstorms in the evening, maybe a patchy shower after midnight, lows in the lower 60s. Thursday in the mountains, mostly sunny, highs in the mid-70s, and a bit breezy. We'll see the winds upwards 15-20 miles per hour on Thursday in the mountains.

Then for Friday, mostly sunny, highs in the lower 70s, and light winds on Friday in the mountains, too. That's your forecast. From the WXII 12 News First Warning Weather Center, I'm meteorologist Dave Aiken.

Willie, Randy, Ronnie. Yep, we're on a first-name basis with the stars of Classic Country. 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
4: Any scattered showers or thunderstorms on Wednesday evening should come to an end as we go into the overnight tonight. 66 will be the low in the Piedmont and the foothills. Then for Thursday, high temperatures, still a little muggy in the mid-80s. An isolated shower or thunderstorm Thursday as a cold front rolls through. Thursday night, 59. Friday, partly cloudy, less humid, and highs in the upper 70s on Friday afternoon in the Piedmont and the foothills. For tonight in the mountains, partly cloudy, chance of showers and thunderstorms in the evening, maybe a patchy shower after midnight, lows in the lower 60s. Thursday in the mountains, mostly sunny, highs in the mid-70s, and a bit breezy. We'll see the winds upwards 15, 20 miles per hour on Thursday in the mountains. Then for Friday, mostly sunny, highs in the lower 70s, and light winds on Friday in the mountains, too. That's your forecast. From the WXII 12 News First Warning Weather Center, I'm meteorologist Dave Aiken.
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0: Greater love hath no man than this, than a man lay down his life for his friends. What a great verse John 15, 13 is for Memorial Day week, Memorial Day weekend, and Memorial Day. No, it's not about the cookouts and the beach and the lake and another day off. Yes, those things are fun, but it's really about those who've given everything, who have shown that greater love. Remember to honor those heroes. Remember to pray for their families. And thank God that valiant men and women have given all so we can have the freedoms we experience. And thank God for Jesus, the greatest picture of greater love. It's his sacrifice that gives us eternal life. John 15, 13.
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5: Any scattered showers or thunderstorms on Wednesday evening should come to an

end as we go into the overnight tonight. 66 will be the low in the Piedmont and the foothills. Then for Thursday, high temperatures, still a little muggy in the mid-80s. An isolated shower or thunderstorm Thursday as a cold front rolls through. Thursday night, 59. Friday, partly cloudy, less humid, and highs in the upper 70s on Friday afternoon in the Piedmont and the foothills. For tonight in the mountains, partly cloudy, chance of showers and thunderstorms in the evening, maybe a patchy shower after midnight, lows in the lower 60s. Thursday in the mountains, mostly sunny, highs in the mid-70s, and a bit breezy. We'll see the winds up upwards 15, 20 miles per hour on Thursday in the mountains. Then for Friday, mostly sunny, highs in the lower 70s, and light winds on Friday in the mountains, too. That's your forecast. From the WXII 12 News First Warning Weather Center, I'm meteorologist Dave Aiken.

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3: Any scattered showers or thunderstorms on Wednesday evening should come to an end as we go into the overnight tonight. 66 will be the low in the Piedmont and the foothills. Then for Thursday, high temperatures, still a little muggy in the mid-80s. An isolated shower or thunderstorm Thursday as a cold front rolls through. Thursday night, 59. Friday, partly cloudy, less humid, and highs in the upper 70s on Friday afternoon in the Piedmont and the foothills. For tonight in the mountains, partly cloudy, chance of showers and thunderstorms in the evening, maybe a patchy shower after midnight, lows in the lower 60s. Thursday in the mountains, mostly sunny, highs in the mid-70s, and a bit breezy. We'll see the winds upwards 15, 20 miles per hour on Thursday in the mountains. Then for Friday, mostly sunny, highs in the lower 70s, and light winds on Friday in the mountains, too. That's your forecast. From the WXII 12 News First Warning Weather Center, I'm meteorologist Dave Aiken.
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0: What about how fresh all the food is here? 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

Good morning. Thursday, May 28th. Up and rolling this morning. All those great country classics getting you one step closer to the weekend. Hope you had yourself a great start so far this morning. And maybe already that first cup of mojo kicking in. Maybe you're already on the roads and trying to convince yourself to get out of bed. Hey, I understand. I know what you mean, but man, we've got us a great show this morning. A lot of good country classics coming up. We got sunshine, too, and we're going to enjoy the morning with all the great sunshine and warm temps, too. We'll get into some of your shout-outs, some great country coming your way, and, of course, whatever's on your mind this morning, let me hear from you, djcousinandy@gmail.com. Always love to hear from you. So whether you're listening from home, work, or on that morning drive, turn it up. Let's keep this Thursday going. Hank Jr., I'm for Love, 98.1 of the Good Morning Show. Mother.

0: legendary banjoist Larry Sigmund with his band, the Virginia Girls, this Saturday, May 30th, 7 p.m. at the Blue Ridge Music Center. 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

Classic Country, it's 98.1. Good morning, good morning, good morning. Last weekend of May is coming up this weekend. Boy, it's going to be an exciting weekend. Mountain Park Volunteer Fire Department has their car, truck, and tractor show this Saturday, May 30th. Those guys getting all ready there from the Mountain Park Volunteer Fire Department. They do a great job with this. 505 Mountain Park Road, State Road. Put that in your GPS. You need that. 505 Mountain Park Road, State Road, North Carolina. The Chill Mobile Authentic Italian Ice is going to be there with some good, good chili or authentic ice. And don't forget the Hemrick Mountain Creamery will be there, too. There'll be food. Travis Fry with great music and Blue Mountain from 11 to 1. Awards for best in truck, tractor, and car. There's a gun raffle going on. $25 entry fee. That includes the tractor ride or car show and one meal ticket. Tractor ride starts at 9 a.m. for a 25-mile ride to the historic Reynolds Estate. You don't want to miss this. 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

doing a great fundraiser putting this on, and they want me to pass along to you if you're coming to the event, and the Mountain Park Car and Truck Tractor Show, if you don't mind, and if you're bringing a tractor or a vehicle on a trailer, to please park on Snow Street. That's behind Mountain Park Elementary School. Again, please park on Snow Street behind Mountain Park Elementary School for this car, truck, and tractor show. So looking forward to that for the upcoming weekend. So many things going on for the weekend, the last full weekend of the month of May. Here's Willie for you, Doug Supernall, and

Country classics here. It's the good morning show. Looking at that summer bucket list. What's on your summer bucket list? Some of the top bucket lists on the survey that they took. Some of the top things that folks would love to do in the coming months. See the Northern Lights. Yeah, that'd be all right. Visit the Grand Canyon. Go on an African safari. And swim in a tropical lagoon or overwater settings. So there's some of the top on the list. What's on your list this year? Doug Superdoll, don't call him daddy. Cousin Andy with you on the Good Morning, Good Morning, Good Morning show.

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5: From the WXII 12 First Warning Weather Center, I'm meteorologist Brian Slocum with your Thursday forecast. Temperatures are warm and conditions pretty steamy early on today. A few stray showers will drop in from the west during the morning. But as a cold front starts to drop in later today, we'll start to lose that rain chance. Could focus a shower, especially along and south of I-40 and parts of the Southern Triad later on this afternoon. But very limited rain chances today compared to the last several days. Highs are still warm, low to mid-80s in the Triad and foothills, mid to upper 70s in the mountains. Patchy clouds and sunshine giving way to more sun and lower humidity once that front passes. Overnight lows tonight, mid to upper 50s across the board. Temperatures in the mountains will be close to 70 on Friday, closer to the upper 70s.

0: For the rest of the area, humidity is much lower on Friday and through the weekend too. Watching for a rain chance across the southern Piedmont early day Saturday and into the afternoon, but most of the rain will be to our south. Should be a nice weekend. From the WXII 12 First Warning Weather Center, I'm meteorologist Brian Slocum.
1: All right, Brian, thank you much. Let's check out temperatures. A very mild 65 this morning. We're mostly cloudy skies, and we do have Abingdon, Virginia at 65, cloudy. Cloudy in Wilkesboro, 69. Winston-Salem and Greensboro at 71. It's overcast. Overcast, cloudy in Martinsville, 69. Mount Airy, partly cloudy. It's 70 in the Salem-Roanoke area. Mostly cloudy with 69 degrees. New River Valley's cloudy and 66 this morning.
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1: Little T.G. Shepherd coming in next for you. I loved them, everyone, here on 98.1. Got us a big Thursday morning going on here, and a little closer to the weekend. It's the 28th day of May. Good morning, good morning, good morning.

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0: All those great classics you love, we got them for you right here. Clint Black and A Better Man. We're getting ready for the next Classic Country Concert Series. Craig Morgan, June 19th. That's on a Friday. Another of the great Classic Country Concert Series. Looking forward to it. So hang in there with me this morning. Got the classics, a lot more on the way.
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5: 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The Great Galax Duck Race is scheduled for Saturday, July 4th at 10 a.m. in beautiful downtown Galax. A truckload of rubber duckies, each with their very own number, will be dumped into Chestnut Creek. The ticket holder matching the number on the

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6: From the WXII 12 First Warning Weather Center, I'm meteorologist Brian Slocum with your Thursday forecast. Temperatures are warm and conditions pretty steamy early on today. A few stray showers will drop in from the west during the morning, but as a cold front starts to drop in later today, we'll start to lose that rain chance. Could focus a shower, especially along and south of I-40 and parts of the Southern Triad later on this afternoon, but very limited rain chances today compared to the last several days. Highs are still warm, low to mid-80s in the Triad and foothills, mid to upper 70s in the mountains. Patchy clouds and sunshine giving way to more sun and lower humidity once that front passes. Overnight lows tonight, mid to upper 50s.

0: across the board. Temperatures in the mountains will be close to 70 on Friday, closer to the upper 70s for the rest of the area. Humidity is much lower on Friday and through the weekend, too. Watching for a rain chance across the southern Piedmont early day Saturday and into the afternoon, but most of the rain will be to our south. Should be a nice weekend. From the WXII 12 First Warning Weather Center, I'm meteorologist Brian Slocum.
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4: All right, let's check out those current conditions. So we do have a little more sunshine coming through the Classic Country studios. 67 now in Galax. Warming up some. Abingdon, Virginia, 67. Wilkesboro, 72. Our friends Winston-Salem, Greensboro at 74. Martinsville, 73. Mount Airy, 73. Salem 71, Roanoke 72, New River Valley checking in at 69, and we do have some more sun, but still some cloud coverage.
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0: WBRF, Galax, Mount Airy, Winston-Salem, Greensboro. 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
4: Emmy, good morning, good morning, good morning. Show is kicking off another great hour. Your favorites, our last hour here on a Thursday, little Friday. Good to be with you this morning. Always enjoy bringing you great country classics. Going to do a little Buck Owens. Buck Owens, one of my all-time favorite classic artists. And here's one he done called The Keys in the Mailbox. You got to love this one. And, of course, Buck Owens with the electric guitar, and on the steel guitar, Ralph Mooney on this version. Hope you enjoy it. And The Keys in the Mailbox. It's Buck Owens, Classic Country 98.1.

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Do you need help navigating Medicare? FICAP is part of a national network known as Medicare SHIP that offers free, unbiased, confidential counseling for

girl I was going with to be my wife. Well, she said she would, so I said I do. But I'd have said I wouldn't if I'd have just knew how saying I do was gonna screw up all of my life. Well, the first few years weren't all that bad. I'll never forget the good times we had, cause I'm reminded every month when I send her the child support. Well, it wasn't too long till the lust all died, and I'll admit I wasn't too surprised. The day I come home, found my suitcase sitting out on the porch.

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Then they give her the house, the kids, and both of the cars. See? Well, then they start talking about child support, alimony, and the cost of the court. Didn't take me long to figure out how far in the toilet I was. I'm telling you, they have made a mistake, cause it adds up to more than this cowboy makes. Besides, everything I ever had worth taking, they've already took. While she's living like a queen on alimony, I'm working two shifts.

All those great classics you love, we love them too, right here at 98.1. Thanks for waking up, getting your day started with me every single day. Always good to hear from you. 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You can phone into us or get us a message however you like to. We appreciate every single one of you out there. National Day, and I've got a few shout-outs to get to, but National Day today, it's the 28th day of May. We're celebrating, oh boy, National Hamburger Day. And guess what else? Brisket Day. Yeah, today, Hamburger and International Burger Day, celebrated globally on this day. Wraps up Burger Month with many fast food and casual dining chains offering some major deals, some freebies and discounts. Check out where some of those may be today. Who don't like a good old brisket, too? National Brisket Day. Some brisket is just super and just right. Burn ends, you know. U.S. food holiday celebrating the slow-cooked tender beef brisket. Also, World Hunger Day, a campaign to raise awareness about the global food crisis and advocate for sustainable solutions for world hunger today as well. So, there you go. And Hamburger Day, International Hamburger Day. Have you a burger today just like you like it. Here's Conway for you this morning.

0: 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Don't just hear the music, live it at the Beach Music Festival June 11th through 13th at Wayside Park in Stuart, Virginia. 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It's the best time you'll ever have. Till next year.
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0: Another great round of country classics. Leroy Parnell on the Good Morning Show. Uncle Henry in State Road this morning. Appreciate you, buddy, and glad you're doing well. Beautiful State Road, looking up at those beautiful mountains and listening to all those good old country classics. Hang in there, Uncle Henry, and always good to hear from you. Also, Sam, good morning to you, Roxboro, North Carolina. Thanks for checking in with me, and glad you're doing well. Sam, thank you. And Linda Mankins, thank you for checking in. Hope it's a good day for you. All your favorite classics. Got Mr. Reed Burning out there. Got us tuned in this morning. Reed, hope you're doing great.
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0: All righty, a few birthday shout-outs. Anita Craig is having a birthday today. 28th day of May. Anita, happy, happy birthday. Sherry Wagoner is celebrating today as well. Happy birthday, Sherry. Amy Hughes Schaefer, happy birthday, Amy. Hope it's a good day for you. Don Maine's on the list today as well. Tina Gibson, happy birthday to you. Celebrate all day. Glenna Phillips on the list today. Happy birthday. Happy birthday to all of you from all of us here at Classic Country 98.1. It's your birthday. Celebrate.

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3: From the WXII 12 First Warning Weather Center, I'm meteorologist Brian Slocum with your Thursday forecast. Temperatures are warm and conditions pretty steamy early on today. A few stray showers will drop in from the west during the morning. As a cold front starts to drop in later today, we'll start to lose that rain chance. Could focus a shower, especially along and south of I-40 and parts of the southern triad later on this afternoon, but very limited rain chances today compared to the last several days. Highs are still warm, low to mid-80s in the triad and foothills, mid to upper 70s in the mountains, patchy clouds and sunshine giving way to more sun and lower humidity once that front passes. Overnight lows tonight, mid to upper 50s across the board. Temperatures in the mountains will be close to 70 on Friday, closer to the upper 70s for the rest of the area. Humidity is much lower on Friday and through the weekend, too. Watching for a rain chance across the southern Piedmont early day Saturday and into the afternoon, but most of the rain will be to our south. Should be a nice weekend. From the WXII 12 First Warning Weather Center, I'm meteorologist Brian Slocum.
4: A little more sun out there now. Warming up nicely. We're at 68 degrees at the Classic Country Studios.
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0: All righty, that's going to be a wrap for me. I've enjoyed hanging out with you here on a Thursday morning, a little Friday. You guys enjoy the rest of your day now. I'll see you back here tomorrow morning as we get a big Friday rolling, getting you ready for the weekend, last full weekend of the month of May. Take care of yourself. Enjoy today. I'll see you tomorrow. Don't forget Buford at 3 today. We're going to leave you some great country classics. Buford comes in at 3 o'clock. He'll take you on home from work and school, get you where you need to be here on a great Thursday. And the drive at 5, turn it up, turn it loose with Mr. K, Buford Kegley, from 3 to 6, right here on your classic country station, 98.1. See you tomorrow.
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3: From the WXII 12 First Warning Weather Center, I'm meteorologist Brian Slocum with your Thursday forecast. Temperatures are warm and conditions pretty steamy early on today. A few stray showers will drop in from the west during the morning. But as a cold front starts to drop in later today, we'll start to lose that rain chance. Could focus a shower, especially along and south of I-40 and parts of the southern triad later on this afternoon. But very limited rain chances today compared to the last several days. Highs are still warm, low to mid-80s in the triad and foothills, mid to upper 70s in the mountains. Patchy clouds and sunshine giving way to more sun and lower humidity once that front passes. Overnight lows tonight, mid to upper 50s across the board. Temperatures in the mountains will be close to 70 on Friday, closer to the upper 70s for the rest of the area. Humidity is much lower on Friday and through the weekend, too. Watching for a rain chance across the southern Piedmont early day Saturday and into the afternoon, but most of the rain will be to our south. Should be a nice weekend. From the WXII 12 First Warning Weather Center, I'm meteorologist Brian Slocum.
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5: From the WXII 12 First Warning Weather Center, I'm meteorologist Brian Slocum with your Thursday forecast. Temperatures are warm and conditions pretty steamy early on today. A few stray showers will drop in from the west during the morning. But as a cold front starts to drop in later today, we'll start to lose that rain chance. Could focus a shower, especially along and south of I-40 and parts of the Southern Triad later on this afternoon. But very limited rain chances today compared to the last several days. Highs are still warm, low to mid-80s in the Triad and foothills, mid to upper 70s in the mountains. Patchy clouds and sunshine giving way to more sun and lower humidity once that front passes. Overnight lows tonight, mid to upper 50s across the board. Temperatures in the mountains will be close to 70 on Friday, closer to the upper 70s for the rest of the area. Humidity is much lower on Friday and through the weekend, too. Watching for a rain chance across the southern Piedmont early day Saturday and into the afternoon, but most of the rain will be to our south. Should be a nice weekend. From the WXII 12 First Warning Weather Center, I'm meteorologist Brian Slocum.

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2: From the WXII 12 First Warning Weather Center, I'm meteorologist Brian Slocum with your Thursday forecast. Temperatures are warm and conditions pretty steamy early on today. A few stray showers will drop in from the west during the morning. But as a cold front starts to drop in later today, we'll start to lose that rain chance. Could focus a shower, especially along and south of I-40 and parts of the Southern Triad later on this afternoon. But very limited rain chances today compared to the last several days. Highs are still warm, low to mid-80s in the Triad and foothills, mid to upper 70s in the mountains. Patchy clouds and sunshine giving way to more sun and lower humidity once that front passes. Overnight lows tonight, mid to upper 50s across the board. Temperatures in the mountains will be close to 70 on Friday, closer to the upper 70s for the rest of the area. Humidity is much lower on Friday and through the weekend, too. Watching for a rain chance across the southern Piedmont early day Saturday and into the afternoon, but most of the rain will be to our south. Should be a nice weekend. From the WXII 12 First Warning Weather Center, I'm meteorologist Brian Slocum.

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7: From the WXII 12 First Warning Weather Center, I'm meteorologist Brian Slocum with your Thursday forecast. Temperatures are warm and conditions pretty steamy early on today. A few stray showers will drop in from the west during the morning. But as a cold front starts to drop in later today, we'll start to lose that rain chance. Could focus a shower, especially along and south of I-40 and parts of the Southern Triad later on this afternoon. But very limited rain chances today compared to the last several days. Highs are still warm, low to mid-80s in the Triad and foothills, mid to upper 70s in the mountains. Patchy clouds and sunshine giving way to more sun and lower humidity once that front passes. Overnight lows tonight, mid to upper 50s across the board. Temperatures in the mountains will be close to 70 on Friday, closer to the upper 70s for the rest of the area. Humidity is much lower on Friday and through the weekend, too. Watching for a rain chance across the southern Piedmont early day Saturday and into the afternoon, but most of the rain will be to our south. Should be a nice weekend. From the WXII 12 First Warning Weather Center, I'm meteorologist Brian Slocum.
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3: NASCAR O'Reilly Auto Parts Series regular Parker Retzlaff will double dip this weekend at the Nashville Super Speedway in Tennessee. He'll drive his number 99 Viking Motorsports Chevrolet in Saturday's Sports Illustrated Resort 250 for the O'Reilly cars, where he is ninth in the championship standings. Retzlaff will also compete in Friday night's NASCAR Craftsman Truck Series race in the number 62 Chevrolet for Hallmer Friesen Racing. The race will be his second in the Truck Series and first since 2022. And the NASCAR Cup Series will race Sunday in Nashville. The entry list includes 38 teams, including Austin Hill in the number 33 for Richard Childress Racing, Corey Heim in the number 67 for 2311 Racing, and Chad Fincham in the 66 for Garage 66. I'm Kyle Rickey. This is NASCAR Hot Pass.

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2: From the WXII 12 First Warning Weather Center, I'm meteorologist Brian Slocum with your Thursday forecast. Temperatures are warm and conditions pretty steamy early on today. A few stray showers will drop in from the west during the morning. But as a cold front starts to drop in later today, we'll start to lose that rain chance. Could focus a shower, especially along and south of I-40 and parts of the Southern Triad later on this afternoon. But very limited rain chances today compared to the last several days. Highs are still warm, low to mid-80s in the Triad and foothills, mid to upper 70s in the mountains. Patchy clouds and sunshine giving way to more sun and lower humidity once that front passes. Overnight lows tonight, mid to upper 50s across the board. Temperatures in the mountains will be close to 70 on Friday, closer to the upper 70s for the rest of the area. Humidity is much lower on Friday and through the weekend, too. Watching for a rain chance across the southern Piedmont early day Saturday and into the afternoon, but most of the rain will be to our south. Should be a nice weekend. From the WXII 12 First Warning Weather Center, I'm meteorologist Brian Slocum.
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0: from the WXII 12 First Warning Weather Center. I'm meteorologist Brian Slocum with your Thursday forecast. Temperatures are warm and conditions pretty steamy early on today. A few stray showers will drop in from the west during the morning. As a cold front starts to drop in later today, we'll start to lose that rain chance. Could focus a shower, especially along and south of I-40 and parts of the Southern Triad later on this afternoon, but very limited rain chances today compared to the last several days. Highs are still warm, low to mid-80s in the Triad and foothills, mid to upper 70s in the mountains, patchy clouds and sunshine giving way to more sun and lower humidity once that front passes. Overnight lows tonight, mid to upper 50s across the board. Temperatures in the mountains will be close to 70 on Friday, closer to the upper 70s for the rest of the area. Humidity is much lower on Friday and through the weekend, too. Watching for a rain chance across the southern Piedmont early day Saturday and into the afternoon, but most of the rain will be to our south. Should be a nice weekend. From the WXII 12 First Warning Weather Center, I'm meteorologist Brian Slocum.
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2: From the WXII 12 First Warning Weather Center, I'm meteorologist Brian Slocum with your Thursday forecast. Temperatures are warm and conditions pretty steamy early on today. A few stray showers will drop in from the west during the morning. But as a cold front starts to drop in later today, we'll start to lose that rain chance. Could focus a shower, especially along and south of I-40 and parts of the Southern Triad later on this afternoon, but very limited rain chances today compared to the last several days. Highs are still warm, low to mid-80s in the Triad and foothills, mid to upper 70s in the mountains, patchy clouds and sunshine giving way to more sun and lower humidity once that front passes. Overnight lows tonight, mid to upper 50s across the board. Temperatures in the mountains will be close to 70 on Friday, closer to the upper 70s for the rest of the area. Humidity is much lower on Friday and through the weekend, too. Watching for a rain chance across the southern Piedmont early day Saturday and into the afternoon, but most of the rain will be to our south. Should be a nice weekend. From the WXII 12 First Warning Weather Center, I'm

0: Hello, I'm William Googe of Financial Fridays, heard Friday from 9:30 to 10 on Classic Country 98.1. 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

Alan Jackson, Brooks and Dunn, George Strait, their home in Southern Virginia and the Piedmont Triad. 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
6: From the WXII 12 First Warning Weather Center, I'm meteorologist Brian Slocum with your Thursday forecast. Temperatures are warm and conditions pretty steamy early on today. A few stray showers will drop in from the west during the morning. As a cold front starts to drop in later today, we'll start to lose that rain chance. Could focus a shower, especially along and south of I-40 and parts of the southern triad later on this afternoon, but very limited rain chances today compared to the last several days. Highs are still warm, low to mid-80s in the triad and foothills, mid to upper 70s in the mountains, patchy clouds and sunshine giving way to more sun and lower humidity once that front passes. Overnight lows tonight, mid to upper 50s across the board. Temperatures in the mountains will be close to 70 on Friday, closer to the upper 70s for the rest of the area. Humidity is much lower on Friday and through the weekend, too. Watching for a rain chance across the southern Piedmont early day Saturday and into the afternoon, but most of the rain will be to our south. Should be a nice weekend. From the WXII 12 First Warning Weather Center, I'm meteorologist Brian Slocum.
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0: 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We do it because it is your money and your money matters.
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2: 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And as always, stay tuned to this station for another segment of Chatting with the Chief.
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2: From the WXII 12 First Warning Weather Center, I'm meteorologist Brian Slocum with your Thursday forecast. Temperatures are warm and conditions pretty steamy early on today. A few stray showers will drop in from the west during the morning. But as a cold front starts to drop in later today, we'll start to lose that rain chance. Could focus a shower, especially along and south of I-40 and parts of the Southern Triad later on this afternoon. But very limited rain chances today compared to the last several days. Highs are still warm, low to mid-80s in the Triad and foothills, mid to upper 70s in the mountains. Patchy clouds and sunshine giving way to more sun and lower humidity once that front passes. Overnight lows tonight, mid to upper 50s across the board. Temperatures in the mountains will be close to 70 on Friday, closer to the upper 70s for the rest of the area. Humidity is much lower on Friday and through the weekend, too. Watching for a rain chance across the southern Piedmont early day Saturday and into the afternoon, but most of the rain will be to our south. Should be a nice weekend. From the WXII 12 First Warning Weather Center, I'm meteorologist Brian Slocum.
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1: 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For more than 20 years, we've been talking with you about your money, and a lot of changes have been going on. We've gone from a few nightly news programs to 24/7 news feeds that keep us informed and sometimes overwhelmed. 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
2: From the WXII 12 First Warning Weather Center, I'm meteorologist Brian Slocum with your Thursday forecast. Temperatures are warm and conditions pretty steamy early on today. A few stray showers will drop in from the west during the morning. But as a cold front starts to drop in later today, we'll start to lose that rain chance. Could focus a shower, especially along and south of I-40 and parts of the Southern Triad later on this afternoon. But very limited rain chances today compared to the last several days. Highs are still warm, low to mid-80s in the Triad and Foothills, mid to upper 70s in the mountains. Patchy clouds and sunshine giving way to more sun and lower humidity once that front passes. Overnight lows tonight, mid to upper 50s across the board. Temperatures in the mountains will be close to 70 on Friday, closer to the upper 70s for the rest of the area. Humidity is much lower on Friday and through the weekend, too. Watching for a rain chance across the southern Piedmont early day Saturday and into the afternoon, but most of the rain will be to our south. Should be a nice weekend. From the WXII 12 First Warning Weather Center, I'm meteorologist Brian Slocum.
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2: From the WXII 12 First Warning Weather Center, I'm meteorologist Brian Slocum with your Thursday forecast. Temperatures are warm and conditions pretty steamy early on today. A few stray showers will drop in from the west during the morning. But as a cold front starts to drop in later today, we'll start to lose that rain chance. Could focus a shower, especially along and south of I-40 and parts of the Southern Triad later on this afternoon. But very limited rain chances today compared to the last several days. Highs are still warm, low to mid-80s in the Triad and Foothills, mid to upper 70s in the mountains. Patchy clouds and sunshine giving way to more sun and lower humidity once that front passes. Overnight lows tonight, mid to upper 50s across the board. Temperatures in the mountains will be close to 70 on Friday, closer to the upper 70s for the rest of the area. Humidity is much lower on Friday and through the weekend, too. Watching for a rain chance across the southern Piedmont early day Saturday and into the afternoon, but most of the rain will be to our south. Should be a nice weekend. From the WXII 12 First Warning Weather Center, I'm meteorologist Brian Slocum.

Dwight Yoakam right here with Always Late with Your Kisses. Good afternoon again. Here we are. It's a Thursday or a little Friday, if you like. Whichever you want to call it, it'll be okay. Here we are on the 28th day of the month of May, 2026. I'm Buford Kegley, around here till about 6 o'clock this evening with your music. Classic country, and of course we have the drive at 5 coming up during the 5 o'clock hour. Stick around with us. You'll enjoy it, and you'll enjoy the weather today. A little humid out there, but we got sunshine all over the place. Piedmont Triad right now is 84 degrees and mostly sunny. And up here in the mountains at Classic Country 98, we're looking at 79 degrees under sunny skies. 3:06 in the afternoon with Rascal Flatts, Fast Cars and Freedoms.

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4: Here we are on a Thursday afternoon. We heard from Debbie Boone there just a few minutes ago. Debbie Boone from 1980. Somebody wanted to hear that song. It was a great one. That was released in February 1980. The daughter of Pat and Shirley Boone, of course. Pat Boone was a big artist back, a big star back in the 50s. And still living, of course, his wife passed away just a few years ago. But Debbie Boone is still around, and that was one of her big songs right there, number one. Are You on the Road to Loving Me Again? It was a great song. 3:16 in the afternoon. We've got sunshine up here in the mountains. Hope you're enjoying today and the weather. 79 degrees, our current temperature reading.

We've been waiting and waiting and waiting for years and still no news. Is that right? Lone Star. 3:20 in the afternoon. Thanks for joining us. Here's Keith Whitley for you. It ain't nothing, but it's Thursday. I do know that.

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George and Tammy, this afternoon near you. That's what it is. 3:29 in the afternoon near the weekend. Won't be long. The weekend will be here and everybody will have a smile on their face. We got 79 degrees. We got lots of sunshine. A little humidity to go along with that sunshine this afternoon as well. We got Brooks and Don right here. And you're going to miss me when I'm gone.

0: An old Delaney and Bonnie song right there that you might remember. That's Dickie Lee on the show with his version, Never Ending Song of Love.
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6: From the WXII 12 First Warning Weather Center, I'm meteorologist Brian Slocum with your Thursday forecast. Temperatures are warm and conditions pretty steamy early on today. A few stray showers will drop in from the west during the morning. But as a cold front starts to drop in later today, we'll start to lose that rain chance. Could focus a shower, especially along and south of I-40 and parts of the Southern Triad later on this afternoon. But very limited rain chances today compared to the last several days. Highs are still warm, low to mid-80s in the Triad and Foothills, mid to upper 70s in the mountains. Patchy clouds and sunshine giving way to more sun and lower humidity once that front passes. Overnight lows tonight, mid to upper 50s across the board. Temperatures in the mountains will be close to 70 on Friday, closer to the upper 70s for the rest of the area. Humidity is much lower on Friday and through the weekend, too. Watching for a rain chance across the southern Piedmont early day Saturday and into the afternoon, but most of the rain will be to our south. Should be a nice weekend. From the WXII 12 First Warning Weather Center, I'm meteorologist Brian Slocum.
0: Well, everybody in the Piedmont Triad looking at sunny skies right now. It's 85 degrees there. Down in Cabarrus County, Harrisburg, North Carolina, population about 19,000 people, not too far from Charlotte there. Harrisburg looking at partly sunny skies, looks like. It's 88 there. And here at Classic Country 98, we have a few of those puffy clouds. Otherwise, we got the sunshine too. And 78 degrees.
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That great artist from Pikeville, Kentucky, Dwight Yoakam, this afternoon. I'm a honky-tonk man on a Thursday. 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

0: Vince Gill. Vince wrote the song, too. That came out in 1992. A great one it was. Vince Gill and the late and great Don Sears together. And take your memory with you when you go.
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Tell me why. Earl Thomas Conley for you right here on Thursday afternoon. It's a beautiful day. Turned out to be beautiful. A little bit humid, but otherwise we got lots of sunshine up here in the mountains and about 78 degrees at the moment. And I guess you're ready for a big concert coming your way in Winston-Salem, North Carolina. At the Winston-Salem Fairgrounds Annex, that'll be on Friday, June the 19th, 7:30 p.m. That'll be here before you know it, so better get your tickets. Just go to wsfairgrounds.com and order your tickets. And you can see some great artists on Friday, June the 19th at 7:30. Craig Morgan's going to be there, and of course, Neil McCoy will be there singing all of his hit songs for you. It's going to be a great, great show, so get your tickets right now. Another great show with Classic Country 98 in Winston-Salem, North Carolina. Speaking of Craig Morgan, he'll be there doing this one. This is one of his first hit songs, I do believe. Here's Craig Morgan right here at Classic Country 98 with Bonfire.

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2: Pretty nice evening for the Piedmont and the foothills. Overnight lows into the mid and upper 50s tonight, mostly clear skies. Then Friday, mostly sunny, a little less humid. High temperatures, upper 70s to around 80 on Friday afternoon. And then for Saturday in the Piedmont and foothills, a chance for a passing shower and high temperatures in the upper 70s for Saturday. A little milder on Sunday in the Piedmont and foothills, temperatures around 75 and partly cloudy skies. In the mountains for tonight, mostly clear, cooler, overnight lows in the low 50s. Friday in the mountains, mostly sunny, mid 70s. Extra clouds on Saturday early in the mountains, then becoming partly sunny, highs in the low 70s. Sunday, some extra clouds around and high temperatures in the mid 60s in the mountains for Sunday afternoon. That's your forecast from the WXII 12 News First Warning Weather Center. I'm meteorologist Dave Aiken.
3: All right, Dave, and our friends and listeners down in the Piedmont Triad, you've got the sunshine. It's 86 down there right now, 86 degrees, going over to Wythe County, Virginia. And our friends in Wytheville, Virginia. Wytheville, named after George Wythe, a signer of the United States Declaration of Independence. In Wytheville right now, you got sunshine over there and 78 degrees. And where I am, we've got mainly sunny skies, just a few of those high puffy clouds, and we're 80 at the moment.

0: Clay Walker, right here. If I could make a living out of loving you on a Thursday, special day is today. Oh, mercy. It's International Hamburger Day. I could eat 10 hamburgers. Well, no, I don't guess I could do that right now, but I could try. Anyway, it's International Hamburger Day. Celebrate hamburgers. Traditionally, a hamburger consists of a patty of ground beef that's been pan-fried, barbecued, or flame-broiled, and it's served on a bun. Condiments like ketchup, mustard, mayonnaise, and relish are often included, as well as toppings such as lettuce, tomato, onion, bacon, pickles, and cheese, too. And besides hamburger made of ground beef, there are many variations of burger, such as the turkey burger, veggie burger, and bison burger. Burgers are commonly served at fast food restaurants and diners, and even at high-end restaurants, too. Many people who claim to have invented the burger, some sources say that Louis Lassen did it at Louis's Lunch at New Haven, Connecticut, up in New Haven, July 28, 1900. I don't know for sure if it was him. It could have been a lot of people. But whoever invented the hamburger did something special. So have a hamburger today because it is special. Celebrate the day by eating hamburger before the day is gone. International Hamburger Day is today.
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Cooler Online. Brad Paisley, it is for you. Classic Country 98 on Beautiful Day. Donnie called me a while ago and said when he was married, he stayed in the doghouse all the time, so he'd like to hear this special song right here. Donnie B., I'm going to play it for you. Hope you're still listening. This goes back a long, long time. Hawkshaw Hawkins did this, of course. Hawkshaw was a great guy. And he died in that plane crash along with Patsy Cline and Cowboy Copas back in 1963. But anyway, Donnie, here's one you wanted to hear from the late and great Hawkshaw Hawkins. That Doghouse Boogie.

0: 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For more than 20 years, we've been talking with you about your money, and a lot has changed during that time. We've gone from a few nightly news programs to 24/7 news feeds that keep us informed and sometimes overwhelmed. Political parties come in and out of power, each with their own agenda that can influence the markets. 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

Martin and David, the Bellamys, right there. Lovers live longer. Already it's 4:28 in the afternoon here on a Thursday. Beautiful day outside, a little humid, but we got plenty of sunshine and about 80 here in the mountains. Hey, it won't be long. I tell you, the month of May is about gone. June's coming in fast-like. And next month, the third annual car show in Francis Cove. It's going to be taking place over there at the Francis Cove Community Building, Westfield, North Carolina. It's on June 20th. It'll be from 9 a.m. until 2 p.m. So take your vehicle over there. I bet you've got one that will you can enter. $20 entry fee for that now. $20 entry fee. That's on June 20th in Francis Cove. And first, second, and third place winners. The Hootie Best of the Show is going to be taking place, too. The Hootie Prize. And first, second, and third for classic, modern truck, rat rod, motorcycle. 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Everybody's welcome. So enter your vehicle today. And that's coming up on June 20th, 9 a.m. until 2 p.m., you'll want to be there. Meet all your friends over there at the third annual car show in Francis Cove or Westfield, if you want to call it that. Everybody's welcome. It's hosted by the communities of Northwest Stokes. Be there in Francis Cove on June 20th, 9 a.m. until 2 p.m. for the car.

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1: Captain Stu from the Mayflower 2. 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

0: Pretty nice evening for the Piedmont and the foothills. Overnight lows into the mid and upper 50s tonight, mostly clear skies. Then Friday, mostly sunny, a little less humid. High temperatures upper 70s to around 80 on Friday afternoon. And then for Saturday in the Piedmont and foothills, a chance for a passing shower and high temperatures in the upper 70s for Saturday. A little milder on Sunday in the Piedmont and foothills, temperatures around 75 and partly cloudy skies. In the mountains for tonight, mostly clear, cooler, overnight lows in the low 50s. Friday in the mountains, mostly sunny, mid-70s. Extra clouds on Saturday early in the mountains, then becoming partly sunny, highs in the low 70s. Sunday, some extra clouds around, and high temperatures in the mid-60s in the mountains for Sunday afternoon. That's your forecast from the WXII 12 News First Warning Weather Center. I'm meteorologist Dave Aiken.
1: All right, Dave. Still mostly sunny if you're in the Piedmont Triad. It's 86 warm degrees down there in the Triad. Our friends and listeners down in Davidson County, Denton, North Carolina. Down in Denton, population 1,500 people. It's about 17 miles southeast of Lexington, North Carolina. Great place. Denton, North Carolina. It's 87 down there with sunshine. And here at Classic Country 98, we're still mostly sunny too. Still a little bit humid up here. We're 78 degrees, but we're all enjoying it, that's for sure. 4:45 already. I want to say hello to my friend Dean Gibson down in Greensboro. So Dean, hope you are feeling better. And if you're not, just keep on trucking, and you'll be doing well in a day or two. Don't give up on anything. That's right. Just keep on trucking, and you'll be fine. Dean Gibson, a fine gentleman down in Greensboro, been a friend of mine. Worked with Johnny Cash for a long time. He wanted to hear a Johnny Cash song. So, Dean, just do what everybody tells you. Not what everybody, but the people in the know tell you, and you'll be all right. Dean Gibson, I'm going to send this out to you and all the J.R. Cash fans. Are you ready?

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0: one. You wanted that one right there. There it is, Don and Phil, the Everly Brothers. What a hit song that was for them. Bird Dog, right here at Classic Country 98.
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2: Pretty nice evening for the Piedmont, the foothills. Overnight lows into the mid and upper 50s tonight. Mostly clear skies. Then Friday, mostly sunny, a little less humid. High temperatures upper 70s to around 80 on Friday afternoon. And then for Saturday in the Piedmont and foothills, a chance for a passing shower and high temperatures in the upper 70s for Saturday. A little milder on Sunday in the Piedmont and foothills, temperatures around 75 and partly cloudy skies. In the mountains for tonight, mostly clear, cooler, overnight lows in the low 50s. Friday in the mountains, mostly sunny, mid-70s. Extra clouds on Saturday early in the mountains, then becoming partly sunny, highs in the low 70s. Sunday, some extra clouds around, and high temperatures in the mid-60s in the mountains for Sunday afternoon. That's your forecast from the WXII 12 News First Warning Weather Center. I'm meteorologist Dave Aiken.
3: Okay, Dave, Piedmont Triad, still sunny, and it's a warm 86 degrees down there in the Triad area. And that town split between Tennessee and Virginia. The state line runs down Main Street. Everybody knows what that is. That's Bristol, Virginia, Tennessee, known as the birthplace of country music over there in Bristol. Bristol right now is sunny, and it's 81 degrees in Bristol. Here at Classic Country 98.

The late Joel Sanye right there with that tear-stained letter. Here we are, Thursday, or Little Friday, if you want to call it that. Hey, we're driving at 5 up until 6 o'clock. Buford Kegley with you. Stick around. Got some great, great music for you. And some great weather, too. We've enjoyed the sunshine today. It's been a little humid for everybody, but it's been nice. And we might get another day of it tomorrow. I'm not sure. I think we will. And it may be about the same temperature as we had today with all that sunshine here in the mountains of Southwest Virginia. Anyway, we're driving at 5. Like I said, some folks wanted some Johnny Cash and his signature song right here, That Ring of Fire.

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alone, old Sloan's my dog. We had a 18-wheeler with 10 on the floor and a stereo laying a strip. And then we spied a sign that says eat gas now. We decided to whip in and pick up some chow at the old home filler up and keep on a truckin' cafe. Looking for Mavis. Now we've been every place between here and South Sioux, and we've seen us a truck stop waitress or two. But this gal's built like a burlap bag full of bobcats. She's got it together. 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Old Sloan just sat there watching and wagging and wishing. 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She says, what'll it be? I says, a cup of your best and a number three. She came back with an order to go and a quart of hot C and a bone for Sloan. I said, much obliged. Old Sloan give a bark. I left her a buck and he left his heart. And the old home filler up and keep on a

0: 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Yeah, me and old Sloan was getting it on. I said, Sloan, I've been thinking on getting up a courage, and tonight's the night. Well, I popped the clutch, gave tranny spin, took the BB Town Ram, and slid on in to the old home filler up and keep on a truckin' cafe.
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0: It never closes.
1: The old home filler up and keep on a truckin' cafe.
0: Well, I got me stool, took a load off my shoes, made Mavis an offer that she couldn't refuse. It says, how'd you like to go for a ride with me and old Sloan? I just had my truck washed. She allowed us that, sounded like a whole lot of fun, but we was gonna have to wait until the dishes was done. And was it all right with me if she brought along her mother as a chaperone? I said, why not? Well, we geared that tranny into super low, and the four of us went to see a picture show. Yeah, I took him to the drive-in theater over by Pisgah to see True Grit. Saw the late, late show, old Sloan hit the sack, and then along about 2 o'clock, I hauled him on back to the old home filler up and keep on the truckin' cafe.

last place there. Oh, got a real nice place there. Old Home Pillar Up and Keep On Trucking Cafe, C.W. McCall it is. I'll send that out to Levi down there in North Carolina. Levi Tuttle, also to Rhonda, too, because today's International Hamburger Day. They got some hamburgers at the Old Home Keep On Trucking Cafe. I hope they have, because I'd like to have a big old hamburger right now. Wouldn't that be great? It's International Hamburger Day all day today. 522, we're driving at 5 on a warm, warm Thursday.

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Mercy, I'll send that one down to Hillbilly because there's that lady from out there in Tulsa, Oklahoma, and Hillbilly likes her, and she is something else. She is some kind of a singer and a show person, too. Caitlin Butts is her name, and she's working on a lot of new material, just signed a new recording contract, too. Going to have a new album out any day now, and she's got had so many songs out in the past couple of years, and they all were hits, too. Caitlin Butts and Buckaroo for you on Classic Country 98, driving at 5. Here's a gentleman who's been a hit for many, many years and still a hit, a big hit, and he's got a big show coming up, headlining performance at the legendary Ryman Auditorium. That'll be coming up on May 31st. Out there in Nashville, Tennessee, a big, big show at the Ryman. You'll want to see that if you're going to be near Nashville, Tennessee. May 31st, I don't know who all's going to be on the show, but I know Steve's going to be there. He'll be headlining the whole thing. Steve Earle, right here, one of the newest members of the Grand Ole Opry. And everybody knows this song right here that Steve wrote and sold billions of copies. Here's Steve right here with that Copperhead Road.

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6: Pretty nice evening for the Piedmont and the foothills. Overnight lows into the mid and upper 50s tonight. Mostly clear skies. Then Friday, mostly sunny, a little less humid. High temperatures upper 70s to around 80 on Friday afternoon. And then for Saturday in the Piedmont and foothills, a chance for a passing shower and high temperatures in the upper 70s for Saturday. A little milder on Sunday in the Piedmont and foothills, temperatures around 75 and partly cloudy skies. In the mountains for tonight, mostly clear, cooler, overnight lows in the low 50s. Friday in the mountains, mostly sunny, mid 70s. Extra clouds on Saturday early in the mountains, then becoming partly sunny, highs in the low 70s. Sunday, some extra clouds around, and high temperatures in the mid-60s in the mountains for Sunday afternoon. That's your forecast from the WXII 12 News First Warning Weather Center. I'm meteorologist Dave Aiken.
7: Hey, Dave, it's been a good day up here in the mountains. We've enjoyed all the sunshine. If you're down in the Triad area, you've enjoyed your sunshine, too. Still 86 degrees down there in the Triad. Let's go over to Tazewell County. I know there's some folks that we think the world of over there in Tazewell County in Richlands, Virginia, listening today. Richlands, a great place. A little over 5,000 people live in Richlands, located along the banks of the Clinch River over there, where it's 76 degrees and sunny at the moment. Here at Classic Country 98, we're mostly sunny and 78. We're driving at 5, a song that I recorded, and a couple of folks said they'd like to hear that one this afternoon. We're going to play it for you right now. Thank you so much for asking for this one. From yours truly, it's a

0: Everybody still loves that song, Charlie Crockett, here on The Drive at 5 on a Thursday, the man from Waco.
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toast to half a hundred years. Yeah. Half a hundred years. Might catch up to Willie one of these.

Ray Benson and Asleep at the Wheel right there with Half a Hundred Years. You know, I was going to get this song on. It's a little bit late for it because all the high school proms have already taken place. But somebody yesterday wanted me to play this one right here, and I failed to do that. I am sorry, but if you're listening today, let's play it. It may be a day late and a dollar short here, but Marty Robbins is here, 1957. 1957, the year for this, for Marty Robbins, remember?

a white sport coat and a pink carnation. Hey, Cousin Andy, be in here early in the morning, just past 5:30, playing your favorite classic country music, and lots of things going on that good morning show with my friend Cousin Andy. Join him, and I'll see you tomorrow about 3. I promised some folks I'd do this one. I hope we're not completely out of time. We'll wind it up with Elvis. Everybody remembers Elvis. This was released August 20th, 1955. Elvis playing rhythm guitar and singing on this. Scotty Moore was on the lead guitar. Bill Black on the bass. Are you ready? Here we go. See you tomorrow. Thank you so much.

0: WBRF, Galax, Mount Airy, Winston-Salem, Greensboro. WKBA, Vinton, Roanoke.
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2: Pretty nice evening for the Piedmont and the foothills. Overnight lows into the mid and upper 50s tonight, mostly clear skies. Then Friday, mostly sunny, a little less humid. High temperatures upper 70s to around 80 on Friday afternoon. And then for Saturday in the Piedmont and foothills, a chance for a passing shower and high temperatures in the upper 70s for Saturday. A little milder on Sunday in the Piedmont and foothills, temperatures around 75 and partly cloudy skies. In the mountains for tonight, mostly clear, cooler, overnight lows in the low 50s. Friday in the mountains, mostly sunny, mid-70s. Extra clouds on Saturday early in the mountains, then becoming partly sunny, highs in the low 70s. Sunday, some extra clouds around, and high temperatures in the mid-60s in the mountains for Sunday afternoon. That's your forecast from the WXII 12 News First Warning Weather Center. I'm meteorologist Dave Aiken.
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0: As NASCAR heads into Music City, we look at one driver who has a particular ability to play not only one, but a few instruments. What instrument does Bubba Wallace play? 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
0: So if you didn't know, Bubba Wallace is pretty talented on the drums. There are some viral videos of him and Ryan Blaney doing rock songs. When we asked Bubba before the season, hey, are you musically inclined? He said, yes, but now I play a different instrument. Take a listen. I bet it'll surprise you.
2: We know you play an instrument. So tell us about your drumming, all the things.
3: I thought you were going to talk about piano.
2: So what the heck do you play on piano?
3: So I may have not searched up metal songs on piano.
2: Nice.
3: So I'm playing that on the piano stuff. Yeah.
2: What are you playing?
3: Well, the easiest one right now is the Linkin Park In the End.
2: Okay.
3: That one's super easy.
2: Yeah. That's got a piano.
3: Yes. And then my warm up that I use for my right hand is the Halloween theme song.
0: Wow. I've had my friend show me piano once. It is incredibly, like, it's like, you know, rubbing your belly and tapping your head at the same time.
3: Yes.
0: How do you focus on two different tasks?
3: I struggle with telling, like, patting your head and rubbing your belly. Like, I struggle telling myself to do that, like, and do it freely. So, like, my right hand and left hand, like, they want to be in unison. And so telling them to do something else, it's like I get hand cramps super easy. I'm like, relax, let it happen. So that's been actually nice to work on that. So, like, I'm shifting my focus from right hand to left hand and, like, and I miss keys all the time, but it's getting practice. So, like, I'll know what to play, and I can't play it for a lick. I'll go to bed and play it in my head at night and come back, and it's like, that's what I was supposed to do.
0: Thanks for listening. 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

Pretty nice evening for the Piedmont and the foothills. Overnight lows into the mid and upper 50s tonight, mostly clear skies. Then Friday, mostly sunny, a little less humid. High temperatures upper 70s to around 80 on Friday afternoon. And then for Saturday in the Piedmont and foothills, a chance for a passing shower and high temperatures in the upper 70s for Saturday. A little milder on Sunday in the Piedmont and foothills, temperatures around 75 and partly cloudy skies. In the mountains for tonight, mostly clear, cooler, overnight lows in the low 50s. Friday in the mountains, mostly sunny, mid-70s. Extra clouds on Saturday early in the mountains, then becoming partly sunny, highs in the low 70s. Sunday, some extra clouds around, and high temperatures in the mid-60s in the mountains for Sunday afternoon. That's your forecast from the WXII 12 News First Warning Weather Center. I'm meteorologist Dave Aiken.

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2: Pretty nice evening for the Piedmont and the foothills. Overnight lows into the mid and upper 50s tonight. Mostly clear skies. Then Friday, mostly sunny, a little less humid. High temperatures upper 70s to around 80 on Friday afternoon. And then for Saturday in the Piedmont and foothills, a chance for a passing shower and high temperatures in the upper 70s for Saturday. A little milder on Sunday in the Piedmont and foothills, temperatures around 75 and partly cloudy skies. In the mountains for tonight, mostly clear, cooler, overnight lows in the low 50s. Friday in the mountains, mostly sunny, mid-70s. Extra clouds on Saturday early in the mountains, then becoming partly sunny, highs in the low 70s. Sunday, some extra clouds around and high temperatures in the mid-60s in the mountains for Sunday afternoon. That's your forecast from the WXII 12 News First Warning Weather Center. I'm meteorologist Dave Aiken.
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4: Pretty nice evening for the Piedmont and the foothills. Overnight lows into the mid and upper 50s tonight, mostly clear skies. Then Friday, mostly sunny, a little less humid. High temperatures upper 70s to around 80 on Friday afternoon. And then for Saturday in the Piedmont and foothills, a chance for a passing shower and high temperatures in the upper 70s for Saturday. A little milder on Sunday in the Piedmont and foothills, temperatures around 75 and partly cloudy skies. In the mountains for tonight, mostly clear, cooler, overnight lows in the low 50s. Friday in the mountains, mostly sunny, mid-70s. Extra clouds on Saturday early in the mountains, then becoming partly sunny, highs in the low 70s. Sunday, some extra clouds around, and high temperatures in the mid-60s in the mountains for Sunday afternoon. That's your forecast from the WXII 12 News First Warning Weather Center. I'm meteorologist Dave Aiken.

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Yep, we're on a first-name basis with the stars of Classic Country. 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